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1: 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They'll see bubbling at the valve. Caller was with the AGI. Appear that's the information they got from the homeowner.

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Township, Mosser Nursing Home, 1175 Mosser Road, room 42, across from Hamilton Boulevard, Parkview Court, intermediate sick person. Station 62, Upper McCungie Township, Mosser Nursing Home, 1175 Mosser Road, in room 42, across from Hamilton Boulevard and Parkview Court, intermediate sick person.

Engine truck 2, 713 St. John Street, Crosby 7th Street and South Hall Street, see all one. Engine 14, 713 St. John Street, Cross Street, South 7th Street, South Hall Street, see all one.

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3: Upper McCundy Township, 737 Yorkshire Drive, Crusher Thornton Road, Highgate Avenue. ALS is down. Correction, ALS deal. ALS back pain. Station 62, Upper McCundy Township, 737 Yorkshire Drive, Crusher Thornton Road, Highgate Avenue. ALS back pain.

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1: This is Mike Bird on the swim. 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Bad boy train the course.
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The area of Auburn Street, Jason Schaefer, NVA with rescue.

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1: G43, you have engine 6, 1114, chuck 2.
0: Reported no entrapment. Is that from a civilian or an APD?
1: G43, that was the original caller, civilian.
0: All right, we'll keep everyone continuing until it's confirmed by either truck 2 or APD.

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South Weddle Township, Asbury Methodist Church, 1533 Springhouse Road, crushed at Wedgwood Road, Walbert Avenue, ALS fall victim. Station 62, South Weddle Township, Asbury Methodist Church, 1533 Springhouse Road, crushed at Wedgwood Road, Walbert Avenue, ALS fall victim.

Upper Rockaway Township, 6127 Vista Terrace, crash into Grove Drive and Deer Run. Be a sick person. Station 62, Upper Rockaway Township, 6127 Vista Terrace, crash into Grove Drive and Deer Run. Be a sick person.

Southwell Township, Doherty Park, 3830 Doherty Park Road, Gate 8, Carson Lincoln Avenue, BLS Headache. Station 62, Southwell Township, Doherty Park, 3830 Doherty Park Road, Gate 8, Carson Lincoln Avenue, BLS Headache.

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Saucon Township, Sacred Heart, The Fairways, 2496 Saucon Drive, Carshoot Old Bethlehem Pike, Hartman Drive, ALS Bleeding. Station 72, Upper Saucon Township, Sacred Heart, The Fairways, 2496 Saucon Drive, Carshoot Old Bethlehem Pike, Hartman Drive, ALS Bleeding.

out in Hillsborough, 915 Delaware Avenue, apartment B, crushed at Tumblr Street, North Bishopthorpe Street, BLS bleeding. Station 73, Fallon Hillsborough, 915 Delaware Avenue, apartment Bravo, crushed at Tumblr Street, North Bishopthorpe Street, BLS bleeding.

Truckwell Township, 4123 Grape Street, caution to Russell Road and Penn Street, CLS back pain. Station 67, North Whitehall Township, 4123 Grape Street, caution to Russell Road and Penn Street, CLS back pain.

McCungie Borough, 822 Fern Street, Prussian North Bush Street, North Fairview Street, BLS Fall Victim, Station 66, McCungie Borough, 822 Fern Street, Prussian North Bush Street, North Fairview Street, BLS Fall Victim.

the Common Apartments, 16 South 10th Street, Carson Chestnut Street, Pennsylvania Avenue, BLS fall victim. Station 63, Station 7 duty crew. Maysboro, Chestnut Common Apartments, 16 South 10th Street, Carson Chestnut Street, Pennsylvania Avenue, BLS fall victim.

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1: 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We're looking.
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Catasauqua Borough, Apartments for the Elderly, 118 Bridge Street, Apartment 410, Cross Street of Railroad Street and Front Street. Fatal fall victim. Station 75, Second Crew, Station 2, Catasauqua Borough, Apartments for the Elderly, 118 Bridge Street, Apartment 410, Cross Street of Railroad Street and Front Street. Fatal fall victim.

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0: 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Make this Cracker Sport Command, fire ground 1.
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North Ball Township, 4120 Copley Creek Road, Crescent Wood Street, and Sand Spring Road for lymphosis. Station 67, North Ball Township, 4120 Copley Creek Road, Crescent Wood Street, and Sand Spring Road for lymphosis.

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Township, 1610 North Halsted Street, Cross Street, Lloyd Street, BLS sick person. Station 75, Hanover Township, 1610 North Halsted Street, Cross Street, Lloyd Street, BLS sick person.

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Station 66, Lower Mokegee Township, Lehigh Commons, 1680 Spring Creek Road, room 214. 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

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Station 81, Wilmer Country Township, 6359 Mulberry Lane, crossing at Magnolia Circle and Willow Lane, automatic fire alarm.

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0: Responding.
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2: 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Super 8 Motel, 1033 Airport Road, cross street of East Highland Street and East Head Street, ALS overdose.
3: 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Assistant Medic 1 on the ALS unconscious. 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
3: 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Did you happen to get a caller name?
2: Tremont, come in. Caller's is a Gavin Hollihan.

0: Oh, I'm sorry, yeah. This is engine 13. Do you have a caller for this? We could maybe check with the front desk of the hotel to locate him.
1: Stand by, let me check with the call taker.

called in on an unregistered cell phone. No answer on a call back. And just hung up while we're doing call interrogation.

City downtown, 1615 Chapel Avenue, Garcia, North Linwood Street, West Federal Street, intermediate sick person, station 63 and police station 78, City downtown, 1615 Chapel Avenue, cross streets of West Linwood Street, West Federal Street, intermediate sick person,

Kennetuck Borough, area Lincoln Street, Why Not Street, for dwelling fire, station 18, engine 2, ladder 2, Northampton, engine 4211, Northampton truck 4221, station 75 second crew, North Kennetuck Borough, area Lincoln Street, Why Not Street, for dwelling fire, operational fire ground 1.

Onondaga Township, 5575 Locust Valley Road, cross with President's Drive and Gun Club Road. ALS Fall Victim, Station 72, Upper Saucon Township, 5575 Locust Valley Road, cross with President's Drive and Gun Club Road, ALS Fall Victim.

0: County, Chief 18.
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0: County, I'm responding.
1: Okay, Chief 18. Well, this day she seen something was on fire, wasn't exactly sure, said a fence was in the way, walked over, believes that back of the house was on fire, was unable to get us an address.
0: I copy. Lincoln and Wyandotte in the area, correct?

0: County, Chief 18.
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0: 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Let's make this Lincoln Street Command.

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0: County, Lincoln Street Command.
1: Lincoln Street Command.
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0: Infantry Command to 118. 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You're going to stop short of the intersection. And we'll just need some help on a little overhaul here. County Ladder 2.
1: Ladder 2.
0: In route with 3.
1: Okay, Ladder 2.
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0: On scene.
1: Okay, ladder 2.
0: Same traffic.
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North Catasauqua Borough, 727 Chapel Street, cross of Milton Street and American Street, ALS unknown problem. Station 75, North Catasauqua Borough, 727 Chapel Street, cross of Milton Street and American Street, ALS unknown problem.

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1: County, you can terminate Lincoln Street. 218 available. And knowing the address, I'm going to add Quinn 18 to that EMS call on Chapel Street.

0: I'm sorry, exit 4926 Gordon Street, the bottom floor, Pearl Street, North Fountain Street, North Hazel. Just EMS on the ALS road address.
1: Johnny from Chief 18.
2: Chief 18. Chief 18.
1: You could disregard my last transmission about going to Chapel Street. We just heard the police. There's no issue.
2: 10-4, Chief 18.

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1: 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ALS cardiac arrest, you have med 3 coming from the heart, 100.

Lower Mackenzie Township, Red Maple Mobile Home Park, 1190 Grange Road, Lot T3, cross of Rupert Court and Hamilton Boulevard, ALS Bleeding, Station 66, Lower Mackenzie Township, Red Maple Mobile Home Park, 1190 Grange Road, Lot T3, cross of Rupert Court and Hamilton Boulevard, ALS Bleeding.

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Intermediate sick person, Station 62, Upper Macatee Township, Heather Glenn Senior Living, 415 Blue Barn Road, Room 108, Crest of Barn, Swallow Lane, and Bastion Lane. 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

Osage Township, urgent care, 7150 Hamilton Boulevard, Suite 105, Orchard of Continental Way and Lower McCungie Road, BLS fall victim. Station 62 of McCungie Township, urgent care, 7150 Hamilton Boulevard, Suite 105, cross streets of Continental Way and Lower McCungie Road, BLS fall victim.

0: Hibernia EMS, engine 9. 619 Allen Street, Crow Street, North Park Street, North Emery. Analyst in person.
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0: 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ALS diabetic problem.
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3: Upper McCountry Township, Country Meadows, 450 North Cross Road, room 338. Cross of Rupert Lane and Doris Drive, be a listed person. Station 62, Upper McCountry Township, Country Meadows, 450 North Cross Road, room 338. Cross of Rupert Lane and Doris Drive, be a listed person.

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Whitehall Township, Whitehall Manor, 1177 6th Street, room B30, cross of West Union Street and American Street. The illicit person, station 62, Whitehall Township, Whitehall Manor, 1177 6th Street, room B30, cross of West Union Street and American Street. Be a sick person.

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Station 62, Salisbury Township, 2895 Edgemont Drive, crosses Meadowbrook Circle, be a listed person.

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0: 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Nothing shown from three sides. Building is evacuated. 20 commence. We'll be on our front.
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32 Cherokee Street, apartment number 1, cross streets at North Benner Avenue and North Hartford Street, Animal Rescue. Station 34, engine 20, South Hill Borough, 1032 Cherokee Street, apartment number 1, cross streets at North Benner Avenue and North Hartford Street, Animal Rescue.

Township, 4535 Main Street, our streets at Bank Street, Peters Lane, Gila Psychiatric, Station 62, Weddell Township, 4535 Main Street, our streets at Bank Street, Peters Lane, Gila Psychiatric,

0: cap of 34 for a cat that is wedged in part of the pouch and they're unable to get it out.
1: Very safe. You can hold the assignment to Station 34. 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
0: Dispatch 1032 Cherokee Street. 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
0: Bay County Cap 20. The caller has called us back. They were able to get the cap for you. 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
1: 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You need to give the police company a
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Heidelberg Township, 5979 Mance Road, cross of Chester Road. Deal with sick person, station 67, Heidelberg Township, 5979 Mance Road, cross of Chester Road, deal with sick person.

Whitehall Township, 4628 Schimmel Court, cross of Lehigh Street. Be a sick person, station 62, Whitehall Township, 4628 Schimmel Court, cross of Lehigh Street. Be a sick person.

Township, 5774 Citronia Road, cross of Stonegate Court and Daniel Street, ALS heart problem, Station 62, Upper McCungee Township, 5774 Citronia Road, cross of Stonegate Court and Daniel Street, ALS heart problem.

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0: Truck one's going to remain available on the air. Can you confirm me at 7th Street?

Whitehall Township, 3517 Chestnut Street, cross of Beach Street and South 6th Avenue. Be a list of all victims, Station 62, Whitehall Township, 3517 Chestnut Street, cross of Beach Street and South 6th Avenue. Be a list of all victims.

Copley Borough, Copley Erie, 1214 Chestnut Street, cross of North Rock Street and Raspberry Alley, ULS Fall Victim, Station 75, Copley Borough, Copley Erie, 1214 Chestnut Street, cross of North Rock Street and Raspberry Alley, ULS Fall Victim.

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EMS assist with lifting. Station 39, Whitehall Township, 4620 Schimmel Court, cross street of Dial Drive. EMS assist with lifting.

0: Township, 4628 Schimmel Court, crusher at Nile Drive. EMS assist with lifting, station 39, Whitehall Township, 4628 Schimmel Court, crusher at Nile Drive. EMS assist with lifting, second alert.
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2: Denver Truck 1, you're going to have Medic 5 now.

Lachlan Township, 6991 Lachlan Road, across the Memorial Road and Route 309, Beale is sick person. Station 62, Lynn Township, 6991 Lachlan Road, across the Memorial Road and Route 309, Beale is sick person.

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Central EMS, engine 4. 332 North 9th Street, the second floor, apartment number 2, Crossroad of Pine Street and Gordon Street, ALS Jeff Haynes.

Ferry Township, 1723 33rd Street Southwest, across the Victoria Circle in the Strand, intermediate abdominal pain. Station 63, Wells Ferry Township, 1723 33rd Street Southwest, across the Victoria Circle in the Strand, intermediate abdominal pain.

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1: Upper McCutcheon Township. Country Meadows, 430 North Crox Road, room 171, cross of Doris Drive and Refert Lane, ALS bleeding, station 62, Upper McCutcheon Township, Country Meadows, 430 North Crox Road, room 171, cross of Doris Drive and Refert Lane, ALS bleeding.

Fountain Hill Borough, Valley Housing Mill, 943 Long Street, Apartment 315, close to North Cleveland Street, North Bishop Thorpe Street, ALS for a problem. Station 73, Fountain Hill Borough, Valley Housing Mill, 943 Long Street, Apartment 315, close to North Cleveland Street, North Bishop Thorpe Street, ALS for a problem.

Township, 6808 Roberts Road, cross streets of Remington Drive and West State Street, for a dwelling fire. Station 4, Station 27, Station 72, Upper Saucon Township, 6808 Roberts Road, cross streets of Remington Drive and West State Street, for a dwelling fire. Operations on fire ground 1.

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1: 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I don't know where it's coming from. Everyone's out.

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Salisbury Township, 837 South Glenwood Street, crossed with Beverly Drive and Chester Street. Bills fall victim, Station 62, Salisbury Township, 837 South Glenwood Street, crossed with Beverly Drive and Chester Street. Bills fall victim.

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0: All right, Tom. 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
1: Tom, is it four? Terminate 7th Street. We're going to be off with another overdose in the 600 block of Turner. If you could send a medic in.

Tom from 4. 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

of Allentown, 1416 2 Street, first floor apartment, cross of North Franklin Street, North 14th Street, Ayla's heart problem, station 62 in place of station 78, city of Allentown, 416 2 Street, first floor apartment, cross of North Franklin Street, North 14th Street, Ayla's heart problem.

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1: The address is 323 South 1616 Street, second floor,

Prince Township, Heather Glen, 415 Blue Barn Road, cross street of Barnfall Lane, Bastion Lane, Ailes Follicum, Station 62, Armagundy Township, Heather Glen, 415 Blue Barn Road, cross street of Barnfall Lane, Bastion Lane, Ailes Follicum.

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Cross streets at Stonegate Court and Daniel Street. Feel it's bleeding. Station 62 of McCunchy Township, HM Downtown, 5767 Cetronia Road, room 116. Cross streets at Stonegate Court and Daniel Street. Feel it's bleeding.

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Drone 43. Drone 43 is on scene. 10-4 drone 43.

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Lower McCunty Township, White's Market, 3440 Grandview Drive, cross of Gaiman Road and Woodmont Lane. ALS bleeding, station 66, Lower McCunty Township, White's Market, 3440 Grandview Drive, cross of Gaiman Road and Woodmont Lane. ALS bleeding.

0: Commons and Lowe's. We'll be available on the training grounds for reported fires and rescues only.
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Township, 704 Cedar Hill Drive, crossing North Urban Street, inside odor. Station 33, Engine 2, Hanover Township, 704 Cedar Hill Drive, crossing North Urban Street, inside odor.

Blackwell Township, 4701 Linfield Lane, cross of Luther Crest Drive and Bluebird Lane. Intermediate sick person, station 62, South Whitehall Township, 4701 Linfield Lane, cross of Luther Crest Drive and Bluebird Lane. Intermediate sick person.

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1: Okay, Risk NG 2.

Township, 704 Cedar Hill Drive, or sorry, North Urban Street, inside odor. Station 33, Hanover Township, 704 Cedar Hill Drive, crush at North Urban Street, inside odor, second alert.

I'm sorry, medic. 2-100, Ranger 14, 2502 South 5th Street to the rear. Cross reach Wilmer Street and West Mountain Road. 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
2: 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Coming units come in the second entrance off of Irving. Apartment is evacuated. Negative smoke.

0: Rescue 2. Rescue 2. We're on scene. Is there a command channel established?
1: I don't believe so.
0: The Cedar Hill Command on scene, two-story apartment building, nothing showing. You also put Battalion 2 on scene.
1: Great.

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1: Cedar Hill, come in.
0: We do have an odor in the building.
1: All right, you cut out a copy. You have an odor in the building?
0: Yeah, we got an odor in 704. GI my way.
1: Received, they were notified.

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1: 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Station 66, Lower McKenzie Township, St. Luke's Care now, 2550 Route 100, Room 1, Cross of Shonick Road and Sauerkraut Lane, BLS, sick person.

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1: 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You can discontinue PAR at this time. 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
0: Go ahead.
1: Alarm company called back. They spoke to the John who gave proper code for cancellation. Said it was kids vaping in the bathroom.
0: I figured that's the third time. Okay, you can recall the assignment.
1: Proceed that, 1413.

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Caution at Willow Street, Wood Street. Illicit person. Position 75, 4th crew. Head of Brackleboro, 227 Front Street, apartment number 7. Cross streets at Willow Street, Wood Street. Illicit person.

0: 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Peter Hill, can
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Lodge Township, 1110 Continental Way, Cross Street, Lincoln Lane, and the dead end, ALS, abdominal pain. Station 62. Upper Country Township, 1110 Continent Way, Cross Street, Lincoln Lane, and the dead end, ALS, abdominal pain.

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1: Gross Towers West, Dimmick 1.

North Bethel Township, 5720 Crescent Drive, Crossroads Manor Road, ALS Diabetic Problem, Station 67, North Whitehall Township, 5720 Crescent Drive, Crossroads Manor Road, ALS Diabetic Problem.

Township, 35 Jordan Drive, apartment 6, across the Fairmont Avenue, ALS breathing problem. Station 62, Whitehall Township, 35 Jordan Drive, apartment number 6, across the Fairmont Avenue, ALS breathing problem.

Hanover Township, B. Braun Medical, 904 Postal Road, crossing North Irving Street. Ellis Fainting, Station 75, Hanover Township, B. Braun Medical, 904 Postal Road, crossing North Irving Street, Ellis Fainting.

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Station 62, South Rental Township, Brookview Apartments, 340 South Cedarbrook Road, apartment 113, across of Dorney Park Road and West Walnut Street, ALS abdominal pain.

out of South Borough, 713 Front Street, Unit 1, cross of Walnut Street and Chestnut Street, ALS unconscious person. Station 62 in place of Station 75, 5th Crew, Station 2. At Asapa Borough, 713 Front Street, Unit 1, cross of Walnut Street and Chestnut Street, ALS unconscious person.

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2: For police in the area, due to heavy activity there, you're not going to be able to get down Fountain. They said to come in through Liberty, and they will get you over there.
0: Nice, copy. Thank you, Tom.

Swamp Township, Berks County, 2423 State Street, cross of Ball Lane, ALS sick person, station 66 in place of station 575 in Berks County, Long Swamp Township, 2423 State Street, cross of Ball Lane, ALS sick person.

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How is it for? What is it for? Off recorder. What is it for?

1718 West Minor Street, cross of West Minor Street and Calvary Avenue. BLS back pain. Station 63, Amayasboro, 1718 West Minor Street, cross of West Furnace Street and Calvary Avenue. BLS back pain.

Upper Saucon Township, Saucon Valley Country Club, 2050 Saucon Valley Road, cross of Old Saucon Road, ALS Chesapeake. Station 72, Upper Saucon Township, Saucon Valley Country Club, 2050 Saucon Valley Road, cross of Old Saucon Road, ALS Chesapeake.

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Southfield Township, patient first, 3178 West Tillman Street, room 12. Cross of Tillman Street, North 31st Street, ALS breathing problem. Patient 62, Southfield Township, patient first, 3178 West Tillman Street, room 12. Cross of Tillman Street and North 31st Street, ALS breathing problem.

Downhill Borough, 624 South Bergen Street, cross of Ronica Street and Wiley Street, intermediate bleeding, Station 73, Fountain Hill Borough, 624 South Bergen Street, cross of Ronica Street and Wiley Street, intermediate bleeding.

Valfrey Township, Little Valley Hospital, Cedar Crest, main entrance, 1200 South Cedar Crest Boulevard, Cross Street I-78, Oakley Road, Brainside Hazard, Station 31, Rescue Engine 20, Station 85, Salisbury Township, Little Valley Hospital, Cedar Crest, 1200 South Cedar Crest Boulevard, the main entrance, Cross Street, Oakley Road, I-78, Brainside Hazard.

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1: Staff Sergeant 14, 324 Barber Street, Bomax fire alarm indicating a smoke detector activation.
2: 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Nobody injured, no smoke or fire.

0: 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Thank you, Barbara Command. We'll be investigating.
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1: 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Reported sparks from the ceiling in the vestibule. Nobody injured, no smoke or fire.
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0: Receive.

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Stations 72, your second crew. Lower Milford Township, 5592 Emmaus Road, Car Street, Gogler Road, BLS fall victim.

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Whitehall Township, 626 Pennsylvania Street, Cross Street, Maple Street, and 7th Street for appliance fire. Station 36, Engine 37, Square 38, Engine 39, Station 62. Whitehall Township, 626 Pennsylvania Street, Cross Street, Maple Street, and 7th Street on appliance fire.

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2: Deputy 35 responding.
1: Up with Deputy 35 for a dryer that's smoking. They poured water down the dryer vent. The smoke condition in the residence is contained to the dryer. No flames at this time.

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1: 43. 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Off investigating Whitehall Fire F2 and Pennsylvania Street Command.

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0: F4 for a dryer that was smoking. They poured water down a dryer bed. Smoke condition in the residence, no fire. 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Deputy 35 has Pennsylvania Command, Operations Fireground 2.
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First two coming units, thermal imaging.

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1: 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Neola Psychiatric with PD, Station 62, Upper McCungie Township, 1160 Westminster Drive, cross of Tudor Drive and Buckingham Road. Neola Psychiatric with PD.

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0: 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Did you say proceed under caution?
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Town number 0452 Ostrom Street, Cushy Brighton Street, Mohican Street for an appliance fire. Station 34, Engine 20, Station 2, RIT. Bound Haburo, 452 Ostrom Street, Cushy Brighton Street, Mohican Street for a dryer fire.

$320 for a dryer that was had a fire. She was trying to pour water on it, which contained two of the dryer. County, I'll use a dispatch to Whitehall Township, 626 Pennsylvania Street. Deputy 35, first unit, engine come in, other units pursue with caution.

Whitehall Township, 626 Pennsylvania Street, Crossroad Maple Street, 7th Street for an appliance fire. Station 36, Whitehall Township, 626 Pennsylvania Street, Crossroad Maple Street, 7th Street for an appliance fire. Your second alert.

31 Kiefer Street, Cross Street, Church Street, and Hill Street for a CO alarm. Station 34, Second Collier District, Fountain Hill Borough, 831 Kiefer Street, Cross Street, Church Street, and Hill Street for a CO alarm.

0: 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Release the call.
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1: We're responding with 3.
0: Double Rescue Engine 2 for reported dryer fire contained in the dryer. They were advised to evacuate.
1: County, 34.
0: Chief 34.
1: Responding to Austin Street. Is that the appliance fire?
0: Affirmative. Dryer fire reported contained to the dryer. They were advised to evacuate. She was putting water on it.
1: Race safe.
0: Also, just to confirm, Chief 34, you copy your second call on Kiefer Street.
1: 34, go ahead.
0: You copy your second call, 831 Kiefer Street for the fuel up.
1: Yeah, that's received. I'll have a crew out for that shortly.
0: Received. County, 134. Point 34.
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0: Pent War Engine 57, reported Zone 10, second floor smoke detector.
3: Deputy 16.
0: Deputy 6.
3: I'll be going to Kiefer Street.
0: And for that's for a homeowner that came home and CO detector was beeping. They were advised to stay outside.
1: County from Chief 34.

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0: Received.
1: County 34. Chief 34.
2: County, what's on the road for the CO call?
1: Your engine went in route. I don't have the Northampton County engine 1211 and 1614 were not responding yet. They were advised. And I believe engine 20 was the other unit that was headed that way.
0: Engine 20 headed that way. Engine rescue is coming to Austin.
1: Affirmative.
2: Received. I heard Northampton County 1211 on the radio also. Light smoke condition in the house. I have Austin Street Command. What fire ground do you give us?

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3: 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We'll be in the area in a minute. 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
0: Okay, County, mark this fire out. We'll be on scene for some ventilation.
1: F4 Ostrom Command.
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0: You can recall everything. Hold it down to 20 at the 34.
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1: Of course. We have a left-hand engine, 12 up, control, chasing at

Lower Milford Township, 5592 Emmaus Road. Felis, fall victim. Station 72 for second unit, station 13 to assist with lifting. Lower Milford Township, 5592 Emmaus Road. Felis, fall victim.

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3: Where you at?
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4: 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Are you guys that way?
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0: 52. I do have one wire that's kind of low, but I don't think it's an issue.
1: Yeah, I drove one end to the other, and I didn't see anything laying in the road.
0: Walnut, I'm going to head down, pat over the bridge, and just make sure there's nothing else down this way.
1: Yeah, I took Cottonwood to Teal, and to 946, didn't see anything there.
0: And I'll do a double check on that one, unless there's one up on the top of that address.
1: Affirmative. Was it a passerby or was it the resident?
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0: Pathway 2013.

he did call this in. It's going to be about 200 feet down from his house towards Walnut. He said there's a big spool of wire on the side of the road that from an old tree that came down.

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1: 10-4 reported zone 10, second floor smoke detector in.
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Foxborough, 228 Furnace Street, cross of South Broome Street and South 2nd Street, intermediate headaches. Station 63, Emmaus Borough, 228 Furnace Street, cross of South Broome Street and South 2nd Street, intermediate headache.

0: 34. County officer scene is clear. The driver that was on fire has been removed from the residence, and also Fire Marshal 34 has been in contact with me. All units available.
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Whitehall Township, 125 Pershing Boulevard, crosses 2nd Street and 1st Street. ALS Psychiatric with PD, Station 62, Whitehall Township, 125 Pershing Boulevard, crosses 2nd Street and 1st Street. ALS Psychiatric with PD.

Copley Borough, 115 South 2nd Street, cross of Center Street, BLS assault victim. Station 75, Copley Borough, 115 South 2nd Street, cross of Center Street, BLS assault victim.

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0: 9 Bravo 9A. Go ahead. Did that panel have an alarm panel or a alarm number?
1: Negative, just says smoke, first floor hallway by stair, east stairwell.
0: Copy. 243, 9A. Go ahead. Light smoke condition on the first floor. Slowly burnt food. We investigate. I copy.
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1: Good.
0: You knock at every door. There is no 105 up here. There is smoke condition of burnt food and odor of burnt food in the hallway. We can't trace it down to one apartment.
1: I help you search.
0: Just keep the truck company, the first new truck company, for a minute. You can release everyone else.
1: All right, copy. Do you have a key to get into the apartments if needed?
0: There's one apartment, 104. They have a different lock cylinder. I'm not able to use any of the keys that we have.
1: Copy, 243.
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0: Gotcha.
1: I'm going to go available and listen to you need to stand by.
0: No, we're good. We're going to stay by for our housing for this one apartment here that we can't get into.
1: I copy. You have truck one here, so.
0: Once I know we don't have a smoke condition in the apartment, I'll let them know.
1: Copy.

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1: Redcon.
0: 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They couldn't spin it down to any room number either.
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Salisbury Township, 702 Federal, East Federal Street, Cross Street, South Gilmore, and South Halstead Streets, Yellow's Animal Bite. Station 73, Salisbury Township, 702 East Federal Street, Cross Street, South Gilmore, and South Halstead Streets, BLS Animal Bite.

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Whitehall Township, 1285 Forest Road, cross to Hill Road and Basewood Lane, the assault victim. Station 62, Whitehall Township, 1285 Forest Road, cross to Hill Road and Basewood Lane, the assault victim.

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0: 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Chuck, dude, you can stay at quarters.
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3: 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Agent City, and that's you, sir. May I report that for returning?
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Felix Allentown, 1736 Hamilton Street, crossing North St. Cloud and South 18th Street. Automatic fire alarm.

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Tempor engine 10, 1736 Hamilton at St. Luke's Allentown, fire smoke alarm zone 418.

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Station 31, Middlebury Township, Leon Alley, Cedar Crest, near the 1250 building and bus stop, 1200 South Cedar Crest Boulevard, Cross Street, Ramp Alley, 78, for an outside fire.

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0: Responding.
1: Stafford G31 stated they have a mulch fire. Security is on scene. Going to be at the 1250 building bus stop.
0: Receive.
2: Thank you,
3: 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Copy, come from G43.
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2: 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I'm checking.
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4: 43. 13. Tom, there was no one home at 167 East 2. You can terminate the call. 13 available for return.
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2: 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Comm Center, truck two's in traffic.

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Station 10, Heidelberg Township, 6876 Flint Hill Road, Cross Street, Longcourt, Dogwood Drive, for wire sparking.

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3: County Chief 10's responding.
4: 10 for Chief 10. They stated a pole fell. There's active wires that are on the tree. There may be some flames.
3: Okay, is this on Flint Hill or is it up on the driveway in the residence?
4: They didn't specify.
3: Good enough, thanks.

0: just got off the phone with the complaint. The pole is going to be by the house. They said it may be easier to come in on the neighbor's driveway, which is 6854 Flint Hill.
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Station 10, Heidelberg Township, 68761 Hill Road, Cross Streets, Longcorn, Dogwood Drive, for wire sparking at a pole. 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
1: 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A pole fell down, has active wires. There's some flames at the top of the tree. They do still have power. The neighbor stated it may be easier to access from 6854 Flint Hill.
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Lower McCungee Township, 7400 Juniper Circle, Cross Street Hillcrest Drive, for an inside odor. Station 1, Tower 81, Lower McCungee Township, 7400 Juniper Circle, Cross Street Hillcrest Drive, for an inside odor.

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1: 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Complaints say that they can smell gas inside the house and they hear bubbling noises coming from the gas lines at the meter.
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3: If you want to update PPL, actually the pole just rotted off at the base with the transformer that's up by the house. I'll give you the pole number when you're ready. The pole is still up, but it's causing the wires to lay against the tree, and then there's arcing. There's active fire on there. Let me know when you're ready for the pole number. PPL pole, top number 56370, over S is in Sam, 49409.
1: 10-4 Flint Hill Command.

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1: 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The fuel tank on a truck is leaking, unknown how much or how bad.
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0: 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Comment before.
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3: 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We're right here on the ice street now. 11-9 will handle that.
2: Copy that.

0: Johnny Flynn, he'll come in.
1: Flynn, he'll come in.
0: It's an update. Line did sever off. Fuse dropped out, so it is de-energized at this point. Fire that was in the trees also went out. I released engine 10 and utility 10. I'm just going to sit here a couple more minutes, see if PPL shows up. I'll let you know I'm clear.
1: That's for Chief 10.

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Station 5, Northampton, truck 4221. Copley Burrell, 11 North Front Street, across Street, Copley Street, Ball Alley at the apartments for an automatic fire alarm.

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